0: app now.
1: Go.
2: I thought you'd never ask.
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1: ABC News.
2: Tanmaya Navada with the top stories. Authorities in Nepal are warning of possible flash flooding, urging residents in flood-affected districts to remain on high alert. Flood warning notices have been sent to people's phones as rescue crews work to clear a major highway connecting Kathmandu to one of the areas worst hit by last week's catastrophic floods. At least 800 people have been confirmed dead, but thousands of others are still missing in Nepal and Tibet, including 43 Australians. Australian officials say they hold grave concerns for those unaccounted for, but have not lost hope. Attorney General Michelle Rowland says the government wants to bolster Australian safety through a series of new privacy protections. Under the proposal, companies could no longer justify collecting more information than they need. People will also be given the right to erase their data from platforms, and there'll be stronger rules on how organisations respond to data breaches. And administrators of the embattled Bathler Group say its demise is just days away if they can't secure urgent funding to pay 350 staff by Thursday. The major property developer went into administration last week with debts exceeding $3.2 billion. If the operation shuts down, it leaves 200 projects in limbo. And for more news at any time, you can follow the ABC Top Stories podcast.

PEMS Prom. Saying this helps people navigate complex mental health for 40 years. 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I'm Mia with the latest traffic for Sydney and Melbourne on 1638 2ME Australia.

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3: Tanmaya Navada with the top stories. Police are appealing for help to find a mother after the body of a newborn baby was found in a garbage bin in Sydney's west. Emergency services were called to Harrow Road in Auburn just after 11 o'clock this morning. Police say they hold serious concerns for the welfare of the baby's mother and are urging her to attend the nearest hospital to receive urgent care. Anyone with information is being urged to contact Auburn Police or Crime Stoppers. The death toll in devastating flash floods in Nepal and Tibet has jumped to more than 900 people, while thousands remain missing, including 43 Australians. Nepal says it's intensifying efforts to free at least 933 people trapped inside tunnels at around half a dozen hydropower projects. Crews have been attempting to make contact, but have so far received no response from inside. Search and rescue efforts are continuing, and global aid is heading to the border region, with Australia, the UK and India sending cash and disaster relief supplies, such as temporary shelters. And there are calls for greater oversight of telehealth clinics after an online clinic prescribed an Ozempic-like drug to a patient with a history of anorexia nervosa. Experts say GLP-1s can be used by people to fuel and maintain eating disorders, leading to serious nutritional deficits and complications, including death. There are currently no endorsed national standards that telehealth-only clinics must adhere to in Australia, though some are expected to be introduced late next year. And for more news at any time, you can follow the ABC Top Stories podcast.

Australia, Marco and Nasreen, ahla wa sahla fikun. Time to share just a few odd and fun facts about your body. Let's start with five, then we'll go to a break, more music, and we'll come back with some more. You ready? Okay, number one, it is physically impossible for you to lick your elbow. Oh, now, I must preface it with saying some of these you'll know, some of these you don't know. But yes, number one, it is physically impossible for you to lick your elbow. Yalla jarbo, try it. Try and lick your elbow. I can't do it. Two, like fingerprints, everyone's tongue print is different. Three, your heart beats over 100,000 times a day. Four, it takes approximately 12 hours for food to entirely digest. Wow. And five, a sneeze travels out of your mouth at over 100 miles per hour. Wowza. We'll leave you on that one. We'll be back with more after this here on 2ME.

0: Su Haber Radyo To Emi Avustralya. Welcome back. Here we go. Are you ready? All the hits.
1: Who the hell, what the hell is going down? Down, down. Hit music. Can I hear it? استمعوا لأول وأجدد الأغاني عبر To Emi Avustralya.

0: 1638 2ME Australia, sharing with you, you know you're an Arab or Lebanese when, and we're sharing some funny, funny truths and quirkiness. And one of them for tonight is, wasta is the key to life. مزبوط ولا لا؟ Absolutely. دايما منقول الواحد يلي عنده واسطة بيوصل لكل شيء. And it's just supposed to be, funny, but that's something we say quite a bit. All right, we've got more music coming up right after the break. خليكم معنا ما تروحوا لمحل.
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0: I'm Serene, 1638, Tuamei, Australia. We always want to hear from you and what you think on the hottest topics discussed during the Tuamei Drive Time Show. Afternoons from 3pm, Monday to Friday. Throughout Australia, this is your Tuamei.
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1: David Rollins with a look at the latest news. Rescuers are racing to free workers feared trapped in hydropower project tunnels in the wake of a flash flood in Nepal that's killed at least 950 people so far. At least 45 Australians are among the thousands missing. A private sector association representing power companies says hundreds of workers are unaccounted for at a dozen hydropower projects that have been damaged by the floods close to Nepal's border with China. Experts say that some workers could have access to oxygen, but others are warning that the chances of finding survivors is diminishing. The scale of the impact on the Chinese side of the border is becoming clearer, with rescue and relief efforts continuing there where Australians are missing. Meanwhile, Nepal's Prime Minister, Bilendra Shah, says the disaster shows the escalating impacts of climate change. The leaders of China and Russia have met in person on the sidelines of a summit in the Central Asian nation of Kyrgyzstan. President Vladimir Putin met with China's Xi Jinping, with the Kremlin saying that the Russian leader affirmed his readiness to make a visa-free regime with Beijing permanent. Both leaders have also met separately with Indian Prime Minister Narendra Modi at the Shanghai Cooperation Organization summit. And Lionel Messi has ended his career with Argentina's soccer team after nearly two decades representing the national side. Messi, who has played in six World Cups, won the tournament in 2022, and led Argentina to the final this year when they went down to Spain. On his social media account, the Argentine says it was a decision that hurt, but I understand the time has come. The 39-year-old, his father and agent Jorge died last month, did not reveal when he will stop playing club football. ABC News.

0: Good morning. Heavy traffic on Hume Motorway from Moorabbin to Preston. That's due to early crash near Box Road. Dolores and Tenry Drive getting rather busy going northbound. Also Brighton, the Sands, the Grand Parade and General Holmes Drive, City Town. Wellnor Bridge clear. Deer Park Bypass, Ballarat Road is building inbounds to Robinson's Road. Princess Freeway is slow. City Town approaching Forsyth Road. 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I'm Ian Wallace for the latest traffic for Sydney and Melbourne on 1638 2ME Australia.
1: نذكركم بحالة الطقس لليوم بسيدني. رح يكون طقس جيد مشمس. درجات الحرارة بترتفع لتوصل اليوم ل 26 درجة. أما ملبن كمان ترتفع درجات الحرارة لتوصل ل 19 درجة مئوية. والطقس رح يكون مشمس وجيد مع بداية فصل الربيع. منتابع نحن وياكم مشورنا الصباحي من راديو 2ME أستراليا مع فيروز.

0: heavy. Also Ravy, heavy traffic on Hume Motorway, northbound heading to Heathcote Road. And again from the Glazeville Bridge, Victoria Road, the Arco Bridge, Melbourne, Deer Park Bypass, Ballarat Road carrying a lot of traffic inbound to Robinson's Road. Saying this helps people navigate complex mental health for 40 years. 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